0: 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The Rockstar, a DJ de Radioactiva.
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4: Hey, it's Steph McKagan.
1: And I'm Susan Holmes McKagan. Welcome back to our show, Three Chords and the Truth.
4: That, it's Slash Week.
1: It's Slash Week. That's a good week.
4: Yeah.
1: Everybody loves Slash.
4: Slash's birthday, July 23rd.
1: Happy birthday, buddy.
4: Yeah.
1: We love you so much. And speaking of Slash, I'm so super happy and proud of him with his latest. He does the music for this new, well, it's in season two, but it's still a newest show. It's called The Crow Girl. If you haven't seen it, please check it out. It's on Paramount Plus for season two. And the music is done by Slash and Adam Price. So go check it out.
4: Yeah. He's a producer of that thing. I thought we'd start off with a little instrumental Slash from his first solo record. Dave Grohl playing drums, myself playing bass.
1: Nice.
4: This is this cool instrumental. This is Slash with Watch This.

0: Summer by Danzig, which is always a good, cool song to play in the summertime.
1: Indeed.
0: Dirty Black Summer.
2: Get it, babe.
0: Susan and I, we have a, we like typo negative.
1: We do.
0: And we play them on the show through kind of the same song all the time. We love this song.
1: Well, we can't get another foot. They're just so bitchin'. They're so, like, I don't know, themselves. There's no other band in the world like them, I feel like.
0: Yes.
1: Authentic.
0: Authentic. This is typo negative with I Don't Wanna Be Negative.

0: All right, you just heard some...
1: Hellbent for Leather by Judas Priest.
0: And we love that. We can't get enough Priest up in here either. But I'm going to talk to you a little bit next about the Guns N' Roses tour. Are you excited?
1: Starts today in Raleigh.

0: so excited for you.
1: On Slash's birthday.
0: Wow, going out with a bang here. Loves it. So yeah, you're in Raleigh, North Carolina, and then you guys go on to Saratoga Springs, New York. We're gonna see my cousin Heidi.
1: I will.
0: And Lars, and then some of our other friends. And that should be a beautiful time of year to be there and play there.
1: Yeah, it'll be nice. It's nice, an American tour here and there to see, you know, you get to see some family and some people that have moved to places or whatever. Just, you know, once in a while you get to see some peaks, you know.
0: Yeah, it's a cool area. I know my dad used to live there, and I used to go there all the time when I lived in New York and hop on the train and ride up the Hudson River. It was stunning.
1: Yeah, I bet.
0: So beautiful.
1: I bet by train.
0: I mean, it's like race course. Oh, there's Hadley.
1: Our dog just dropped his ball for us, which means, you know, he wants to play.
0: Yeah.
1: This is Guns N' Roses with Crazy.

0: right, that was some Sabbath with Children of the Grave. Can never get enough of that one. This whole week's playlist is pretty stellar, I'm going to say. You know, want to listen to it again. In fact, our show re-airs again every day. Did you know that?
1: It does.
0: You can catch us again. We listed on our Instagram the show days and times. So.
1: And if you want to request also, go at Susan Holmes McKagan and DM her request. And she looks through these things. Any comments, you know. If Susan asks a question, you can answer better.
0: Yeah, I love hearing from you guys. Yeah. So sweet.
1: Rose Tattoo, one of my favorite bands. They're from Australia. They've been around since about, 1979 or so. Just one of the coolest. Angry Anderson, the singer. They're on their last tour ever. They're in Europe right now.
0: Ever?
1: It's called Our Last Ride. They're currently all over Europe. Go see Rose Tattoo if you can. This is Nice Boys Don't Play Rock and Roll. Rose Tattoo.

0: It's Susan Holmes McKagan here, and you just heard some New York Dolls with Human Being, and before that we had some Nice Boys Don't Play Rock and Roll. But up next, we're going to talk to you a little bit, Duff and I, about some Mastodon.
1: Yeah, Mastodon has a new song out. It's called Snakes for Dinner.
0: Snakes for Dinner.
1: Yes, Snakes for Dinner.
0: That's right. Quite a catchy title.
1: Yeah.
0: Jeez Louise.
1: I've seen Mastodon a bunch of times, and there was one time in Australia I saw them. I was on a festival tour, and I really figured out what they were at one point. They're like heavy prog rock, and I just didn't really get it until I saw them this one time. I'm like, oh, these guys are genius. Yeah, they're really good live band.
0: That's cool, because they've been at it for, you know, they're veterans, I feel like.
1: Yeah, they
0: established,
1: are.
0: To say the least.
1: But Bill from Mastodon texted me, we're friends, he texted me about 6 weeks ago or so, and he was doing a festival in Europe, and the Sex Pistols were on the same festival, and he knows I know the Pistols guys, and you know, to all of us, you can be fanboys of other bands, and Bill was just freaking out, the Pistols were on the same bill, and he'd like to meet, he'd never met Steve Jones or Paul Cook or those guys. And he's like, can you set it up so I can meet this guy? So I texted and kind of set it up, and they had a really nice time. They sent me a picture of all of them together.
0: Aww.
1: But,
0: so kind of you.
1: Well, it just goes to show we're all...
0: Now you're going to get your phone blow up. Hey, Duff, can you...
1: Yeah, right.
0: Just ask for it, honey.
1: Well, I know Bill really well, and I know Steve really well, so that one was pretty easy.
0: That's cool. It's always nice.
1: Yeah. So we have some new... Mastodon, here it comes. That's you. What's the name of the song, babe?
0: Snakes for Dinner.

0: would also like to give a happy birthday to who, baby?
1: To the one, the only, Mr. Geddy Lee, of course, of Rush. Happy birthday, Geddy. Lee, on July 29th.
0: Yes.
1: So cool. Such a great band, iconic. And without further ado, bring some Working Man, Rush.

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0: reporters who witnessed the catastrophe, there was no doubt for an instant that it was terrorism.
1: It was too nice a day for that to be an accident.
2: The building came rumbling down. It was like a war zone.
0: What's eerie about this place now, several hours after the initial disaster, is just how quiet it is.
3: The numbers will be calculated, and it will not be a few.
4: And I saw the building collapse.
0: F-16 fighters circled overhead looking for a second attack, but the damage had already been done.

0: disintegrated instantly. It was the most awful thing I've ever seen.
1: Takeoffs at all airports across America.
2: The second collapse occurred, and I dove under a truck, so I don't know how I'm here.
3: There was no doubt about it. It was American Airlines slammed right into the building, and there was no doubt about it. Whoever was piloting that plane was aiming for the Pentagon.
4: The first attack ever on the Pentagon occurred at 9:38 a.m. Eastern Time.
3: Flip this pole over here, hit another pole, slammed right into the building. Huge explosion, and then utter pandemonium, as you might imagine. I mean, everybody was screaming, oh, my God.
5: The phrase you heard over and over again was, it seemed just like a movie.
0: Very large plane flew directly over my building, and there's been another collision.
3: Hundreds of emergency workers. When I asked one of them why he was going back in as he suited up since he could barely breathe, he said, it's my job.
6: The State Department has been evacuated. The White House has been evacuated.
7: Words almost don't do the job in describing this city in complete emergency today.
8: It straightened itself out and dove to the other side and crashed right in. An explosion was so terrific it looked like it had dynamite in it.
9: The other tower of the World Trade Center has just collapsed.
10: Okay, and account for the people that may not have made it up.
11: I don't know where I was. I couldn't find my way out with more than smoke in the debris.
12: I have no intentions of discussing today what comes next, but make

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